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Hope you're having a great night so far. I'm tagging in for Day and the Afternoon Daydream. Let's get this party started. It's Q Night. Doja Cat, Agora Hills, next.

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There's lots to do every moment of every day. Keep your calendar full with our local events calendar over at QHitMusic.com.

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1: You've played it cool and I've played it dumb. Don't you think I'm a little too young to be messed with like that?

0: Pray a Sky with Silent Treatment here on Q Nights. It's Connor with you on your Thursday. Hope you're having a great night so far. Yeah, we are going to keep the vibes up here as we cruise on into Friday. Going to be talking about some local events and some live broadcasts as well. Plus, later on in the show, going to have Luke Tomsha from the Perfectly Flawed Foundation on to talk about their upcoming candlelight vigil on Monday. All of that, plus all of your favorite hit tunes. Man, that sounds like the place to be. You're listening to Q Nights.
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3: Here's a look at your weather on Q Hit Music. Mainly clear with fog tonight with lows around 59. Daytime highs approaching 83 and foggy early tomorrow, mainly sunny. That's your updated forecast from Shaw Local Radio. Currently 81.
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0: Bella Kay. I love it. I love it. I love it. Here on Q Nights, Connor with you on your Thursday. Hope you're having a great Thursday evening so far. It was a beautiful day in the Illinois Valley, and I'm hoping that we get more beautiful weather on into the weekend because there's a lot of stuff going on in the area this weekend, including the kickoff of Amboy Depot Days tonight. I'll tell you more about it after Cat's Eye, Olivia Rodrigo, and more of your faves on Q Nights.
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0: Miley Cyrus with Flowers here on Q Nights. It's Connor with you on your Thursday. Hope you're having a great night so far. Hey, tonight was the kickoff of Amboy Depot Days. The fun continues into Friday. Then Saturday morning, we're broadcasting live from 10 a.m. to noon. So make sure to come on out and visit us. And then on Sunday, of course, the big grand finale, the car show, and the 50-50 raffle drawing. Yes, tons of fun over at Amboy Depot Days, and you do not want to miss out. So make sure to get on up there and stay tuned, because you're listening to Q Nights.
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2: Here's a look at your weather on Q Hit Music. Mainly clear with fog tonight with lows around 59. Daytime highs approaching 83 and foggy early tomorrow, mainly sunny. That's your updated forecast from Shaw Local Radio. 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

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Let's keep the hits rolling in the 8 o'clock hour. It's Boston, Stella Lefty, next.

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1: Hello, everyone. It's Pal Connor, and I am so pleased to be joined at this time once again by Luke Tomsha of the Perfectly Flawed Foundation. Luke, it's been too long. So good to see you. Thanks for coming back.
2: Thanks for having me, as always.
1: Well, Luke, I'm excited to talk to you today about some stuff that Perfectly Flawed Foundation has coming up. As always, you guys are hard at work with drug overdose prevention as well as a lot of risk maintenance here in the community. But for the folks who maybe are uninitiated to what Perfectly Flawed does, could you just give us a little brief rundown of what you guys do?
2: Yeah, we are a non-clinical organization where we focus on overdose prevention and recovery and helping people get connected to services. We do a variety of things. We serve 13 counties through our mobile outreach program. We have a partnership with Lula in Peoria with a street team down there of three. We go all the way over to Kewaunee down to Pontiac. So our mobile outreach has been really a critical service for us because of stigma. You know, there's a lot of people who wouldn't come into our doors because of the stigma that they feel, and let alone into medical settings or for care. So we actually go meet people where they're at through our mobile teams, and we have a text line that people can connect through. And really, we meet people where they're at and based on what they need. It's not what I think they need. We're not saviors. We're here to support you through any positive change. We do groups on Mondays, Tuesdays, and on Thursdays, we do a meal night where people come together and cook a meal. So yeah, we do really a little bit of everything, but we're really a community safety net. Our goal is we're not going to solve all the problems of the world, but we're that safe entry point where people can come get connected with us without judgment, without shame, without stigma, and we can help facilitate them to whatever it is that they need.
1: Yeah, I mean, you guys really do a little bit of everything when it comes to being that social safety net here in the Illinois Valley and, you know, further out than that. And a big part of what you guys do are host events out in the community. You guys are very big community partners. And so can you tell me a little bit about what you guys have coming up here?
2: Yeah, on August 31st, Monday, August 31st at 8 p.m., we're going to be doing a candlelight vigil out at Baker Lake on the LaSalle entrance side. And we do this in partnership with Lori Brown from Buddy's Purpose. Buddy's Purpose isn't an official 501c3 anymore, but the mission still lives on. Lori works with us, and she's a great partner. She's really our go-to when someone loses someone to overdose. Family members might need support. Again, she's not clinical, but she's just a voice. She'll hold space for people and listen to them. So through Buddy's Purpose, she had put on overdose awareness walks and events throughout the years, and we switched it up every so often. So this is the second time we've done a vigil. It's short and sweet, and it's just really a time for people to come together and just remember their loved ones. And we'll have some electric lights there. We tried candles last time. They didn't stay lit. But we got the electric ones, and it's just really, you know, it's just a time to remember. It's one day out of the year. So there's that. And then, you know, from community members, we also encourage people to put purple ribbons or purple lights on their home or their place of business. And that really just shows us that you hear us. It shows that you're remembering. And when we drive by and we see those little purple lights on, you know, it's either we know somebody's been touched in some form, whether it's through hearing someone's story, through a friend, for a family member, or if they've lost someone, you know, in their direct family. So,
1: yeah, it's a really great way to show support. Again, even if you personally haven't been affected by overdose, you probably know someone who has. Yeah. And it's an issue that is systemic, and it is far reaching, you know, even for our community. And so again, yeah, even if it is just something like putting that purple light out on your front porch or something like that, or coming to the vigil, whatever you do to show support, that's really what that day, August 31st, is all about.
2: Yep, absolutely. And you can come to our office at 240 First Street in LaSalle. We have lights and ribbons available for a $5 donation, covers our costs. If you don't have the $5, we're going to make sure you guys get that light bulb and ribbon. So
1: Perfectly Flawed is really great about working people. You say it all the time, Luke, but like meeting people where they are. So again, if you want to show support, head on over to the Perfectly Flawed office, pick up some supplies, you know, kick them a little donation if you are able. It really does help to show support at a time of year where that's the whole goal, is to show people that they're not alone, show people that there is hope and community and strength.
0: We'll have more of my interview with Luke Tomsha of the Perfectly Flawed Foundation talking about their upcoming candlelight vigil on Monday, August 31st at 8 p.m. on the way in moments.
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6: Mainly clear with fog tonight with lows around 59. Daytime highs approaching 83 and foggy early tomorrow, mainly sunny. That's your updated forecast from Shaw Local Radio. Currently 81.
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0: Hello, everyone. It's Pal Connor, and I am back here with Luke Tomsha of the Perfectly Flawed Foundation, talking not only about their candlelight vigil happening Monday, August 31st at 8 p.m. at Baker Lake, but also about other things going on with the Perfectly Flawed Foundation. Luke, is there anything else that you wanted to add or talk about while I have you here?
1: I could always talk, but, you know, we had a lot of great innovations going on. I know if you check out on the website or on your Facebook page, we just spoke about this mass spectrometer project we have.
0: Go check out the Facebook page for a cool video detailing this portable mass spectrometer that Luke brought in.
1: Yeah, and this basically, you know, it's going in a little more detail on the web, but really we can test substances so we can find out what's in the drug supply pre-mortem instead of focusing on the post-mortem toxicology reports where we would get the results in the past, which is too late.
0: Again, check out the video on Facebook because Luke did a really great job of explaining how it works and why it's important, much like everything that y'all are doing over at Perfectly Flawed. It seems like every time that we catch up, y'all have something brand new going on. You're adding a new service. Luke is answering 100 more emails.
1: Oh, God. Yeah. No, we got a lot of action going on, and you are right. I am a little spread thin, but I have a great team to back me up. We're really working on some statewide initiatives, part of the state advisory and the statewide overdose action plan. So it's filled with strategies that we can put to help end overdose tonight.
0: Yeah. And so, Luke, if the person listening to this or, you know, someone that they may know or a loved one would like to reach out to y'all for some of your services or to volunteer or to help, where can they reach out at?
1: They can call or text 815-830-8675. We're there from 9 till 5 most days. If the door's locked, ring the doorbell. We might be in the basement or with someone.
0: I would also recommend checking out their website, perfectlyflawed.org, correct?
1: Check out the website.
0: Yeah, their Facebook page as well, the Perfectly Flawed Foundation on Facebook.
1: I think when people ask to volunteer, sometimes we don't have volunteer opportunities or we don't have someone to oversee any volunteer opportunities, but I always tell people one of the most impactful thing you can do is to educate yourself and educate others. So really, there's a lot of misinformation out there, and I think if you educate yourself, and specific to the war on drugs, how we can come to a society to reduce that stigma and focus on support instead of punishment, because basically we punish people, and it trickles down to their kids and to the next generation, and you know, you'll get the court costs involved and everything like that. So there's so much information out there really to learn about that. It's something that everyone needs to know. So as far as volunteering, that's one of the most impactful ways you can do is be an advocate yourself, educate yourself, and educate others.
0: Well said, Luke. Thank you so much for joining me here. I really appreciate you taking time out of your incredibly busy schedule to chat with me here. It's informative as always, and please make sure to support the Perfectly Flawed Foundation out and about in the community. Again, their overdose awareness candlelight vigil over at Baker Lake is happening Monday, August 31st. You can get supplies from the Perfectly Flawed office if you would like to show some support or, yeah, just make plans to show on up to Baker Park there. Have a great rest of your day, gang. I'll talk to you later.
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1: Malcolm Todd with Earrings here on Q Nights. It's Connor with you on your Thursday night. Happy almost Friday, Illinois Valley. We're going to keep the hits rolling here to close out the 8 o'clock hour. Hey, thanks to Luke Tomshub, the Perfectly Flawed Foundation, for stopping by the show to chat with me. Yeah, they have their candlelight vigil coming up Monday night over at Baker Park. Go check it out because, you know, it's an important thing to show support and strength to those who need it, especially those affected by addiction. So thanks to the folks at Perfectly Flawed for always doing their part in that. And I'm doing my part in playing more of your favorite hits. Zara Larsson, Lady Gaga, and more on the way. Don't go anywhere. You're listening to Q Nights.
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5: Here's a look at your weather on Q Hit Music. Mainly clear with fog tonight with lows around 59. Daytime highs approaching 83 and foggy early tomorrow, mainly sunny. That's your updated forecast from Shaw Local Radio. 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

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Let's keep the vibes up in the 9 o'clock hour. It's Chris Brown and Bryson Tiller. It Depends, next on Q Nights.

Got the afternoon blues. Well, don't let the sun set on your day. 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Turn that frown upside down with Day on Q Hit Music.

0: And Sheeran with Shivers here on Q Nights. It's Connor with you on your Thursday. Hope you're having a great almost Friday evening. Hey, coming up next Friday, we are going to be broadcasting live out at your Peru Hy-Vee. I'll have more details for you after Tame Impala, Sienna Spiro, and more of your faves on Q Nights.
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2: Here's a look at your weather on Q Hit Music. Mainly clear with fog tonight with lows around 59. Daytime highs approaching 83 and foggy early tomorrow, mainly sunny. That's your updated forecast from Shaw Local Radio. 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

0: Niall Horan, Tastes So Good here on Q Nights. It's Connor with you on your Thursday. And coming up next Friday, September 4th, we're going to be broadcasting live out at your Peru Hy-Vee for the SGKR Pack the Racks food drive. Because hunger doesn't just happen during the holidays. It's a year-round issue for some who have hit a rough patch. 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So come on out and help us pack the racks of the Illinois Valley Food Pantry next Friday, September 4th, out at your Peru Hy-Vee. 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

0: Terry Styles with Aperture here on Q Nights. Connor with you on your Thursday. Hope you're having a great night so far. We're going to keep the vibes rolling here to close out your 9 o'clock hour. I got Lil Nas X, Bruno Mars, and more in the queue on Q Nights.
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It's your pal Connor with you on your Thursday. Let's keep the hits rolling. It's Cat's Eye.

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0: Benson Boone, The Time of My Life here on Q Nights. It's Connor with you on your Thursday, having the time of my life here as we play all of your favorite hit music. Hey, coming up this weekend, or I guess rolling on into this weekend, is the 171st Bureau County Fair. You missed out on Sawyer Brown and Lone Star tonight in Princeton, but don't worry, because the fun continues on into Saturday. Yeah, visit BureauCountyFair.org for more deets and to purchase tickets. And stay tuned, because you're listening to Q Nights.
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2: Here's a look at your weather on Q Hit Music. Mainly clear with fog tonight with lows around 59. Daytime highs approaching 83 and foggy early tomorrow, mainly sunny. That's your updated forecast from Shaw Local Radio. Currently 81.
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0: It's Bazzy with Beautiful on Q Nights. Connor with you on your Thursday. 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

0: Halsey on Q Nights. It's Connor with you on your Thursday, but not for very much longer because I am getting on out of here. Take care of yourselves. Take care of one another. Practice kindness. And remember, I'm Connor. You're not. Have a great rest of your Thursday night. I'll talk to you tomorrow. Peace.
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0: Vodka Cranberry. There's Conan Gray doing that one. By the way, Buckingham Palace guards did their own tribute to Dolly Parton. Apparently, they played 9 to 5, I guess, on the royal trumpets. In honor of Dolly Parton on Wednesday, the royal family paid tribute to the late singer. I'm sure she'd be thrilled by that and pretty touched, actually. Justin Bieber, Daniel Caesar, and Giveon, and Peaches on the way.
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4: Mainly clear with fog tonight with lows around 59. Daytime highs approaching 83 and foggy early tomorrow, mainly sunny. That's your updated forecast from Shaw Local Radio. Currently 81.
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0: hit the wall. Gracie Abrams and Ariana Grande back there a bit ago. Well, a new study says that just 10 minutes of super slow jogging at a pace barely exceeding walking speeds can almost immediately change your brain activity, improve your thinking skills, and improve your mood. It might be worth a shot. 10 minutes of super slow jogging. All right, well, I can get behind that. I'll sit and watch you do it first and see how that goes, and maybe I'll join in. Who knows?
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0: Bad Guy, Billie Eilish, and Bruno Mars, Risk It All, Wacky But True Story. Woman in China said her dog was, quote, fond of crouching on the steering wheel and often watched her drive. So, of course, she thought it'd be a good idea to let her dog drive while she operated the accelerator and the brake. Yeah, they crashed, of course. Cat Eye Gabriella coming up.
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2: Here's a look at your weather on Q Hit Music. Mainly clear skies and foggy overnight with a low of 60. Lots of sunshine with fog early Friday, highs around 83. That's your updated forecast from Shaw Local Radio. Right now, 64.
3: Did you miss us? Okay, you don't have to answer that. We already know you did. Let's get back to it on Q Hit Music.

Okay, here's one. You know why the cow jumped over the moon? Because he was listening to some hot tunes? I don't know. Here's another one on Q Hit Music.

We won't waste your time rambling on and on with mumbo jumbo. 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
2: Here's a look at your weather on Q Hit Music. Mainly clear skies and foggy overnight with a low of 60. Lots of sunshine with fog early Friday, highs around 83. That's your updated forecast from Shaw Local Radio. Right now, 64.
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3: Here's a look at your weather on Q Hit Music. Mainly clear skies and foggy overnight with a low of 60. Lots of sunshine with fog early Friday, highs around 83. That's your updated forecast from Shaw Local Radio. Currently, it's 63 degrees.
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3: Here's a look at your weather on Q Hit Music. Mainly clear with fog overnight with a low of 60. Mainly sunny with fog early Friday. Highs level off around 82. That's your updated forecast from Shaw Local Radio. Right now, it's 61 degrees.
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2: Here's a look at your weather on Q Hit Music. Mainly clear with fog overnight with a low of 60. Mainly sunny with fog early Friday. Highs level off around 82. That's your updated forecast from Shaw Local Radio. Right now, it's 61 degrees.
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2: Highs around 82 with fog and spots early today under mainly sunny skies. Mainly clear skies tonight, lows level off around 60. That's your updated forecast from Shaw Local Radio. Currently, it's 59 degrees.
3: Did you miss us? 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
2: 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I pull up, like, how you pull up, baby? 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

It's Friday. F-R-I-D-A-Y. Friday. I spelled that right, didn't I? My name's Penrod. Good morning. Love to hear from you. 888-PENROD-1. You got big weekend plans? But we're going to start it off here and have some fun. F-U-N. I don't know why I'm in such a spelling mood, but...

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And the girl who was in the video, she folded them very nicely. I was like, well, that's very nice. And then the second woman just threw in the drawer. I'm like, hey, it doesn't bother me, though, that way. I'm just going to put them on anyway, right? Hey, happy birthday.

0: aside from the fact it's Friday, what else can we celebrate today? Red wine. A lot of folks going to be celebrating the red wine later. I read that Gen Z's putting sugar in red wine. Don't ruin it like that. If you don't like the taste of red wine, skip to something else. National Thoughtful Day. Are you thoughtful? My wife is one of the most thoughtful people on this planet. I used to think it was fake before we started dating and getting married, but nope, it's real. She's the most thoughtful. She'll send cards to people out of the blue for no reason. I'm like, why are you doing that? Just to be thoughtful. Yeah. Race your mouse around the icons day. I do that constantly when I'm bored. National Cherry Turnover Day. Those are good, but they're fattening. National Bow Tie Day. Well, you know, if you're going to dress up, that's the look now. Bow ties and polka dots. Yeah. I mean, the polka dots are women's underwear. The bow ties are for dudes, I guess. Crackers Over the Keyboard Day, which we talked about this yesterday. Your keyboard is a bacteria cafeteria. Yeah, that's a rock band name, just by the way. And finally, National Power Ranger Day. Go, go, Power Rangers. Is that really how it went? I don't remember.
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9: Highs around 82 with fog and spots early today under mainly sunny skies. Mainly clear skies tonight, lows level off around 60. That's your updated forecast from Shaw Local Radio. Currently, it's 59 degrees.
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0: lot of people going back to school. You got to go back to school again. And at Bishop Kelly High School in Tulsa, Oklahoma, freshmen are welcomed with an awkward initiation ritual that the parents seem to love. On the first day of school, my true love gave to me. Seniors crowd the parking lot and make new students give their mom, dad, or grandparent a goodbye kiss before heading inside. Tradition began back in 2001 after students decided to replace the school's old freshman pranks with something kinder and maybe a little bit more embarrassing. I think that's cute. Why not? I still give my mom a kiss. I love my mama. She deserves a kiss and a hug from now and then.
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Got the afternoon blues. 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

0: So what's going on in the world? What'd you miss? Well, Spider-Man, Brand New Day, it'll take number one spot again, let's be honest. There ain't no other movie out there that's going to be Brand New Day. But it could knock Batman out of the running for top spot and Avengers. I think it already knocked Avengers out. We'll see. All right, Cat's Eye has dropped out of Olivia Rodrigo's Daisy Chain Fields Festival. Megan has sprained her ankle, so they say they're sorry. They can't perform without Megan. Really? I think they probably could. Olivia Rodrigo, she has teamed up with Taco Bell for some new things. How about that? And she's got an exhibit at the Grammy Museum. Good for her. Alex Warren's brand new album, Wild Child, out today. Kylie Jenner, she says she wants bigger implants. She says she wants those things to walk in before she does. That's cool. Post Malone is postponed his Asian and Australian tour dates for his Big A Stadium tour. Harry Styles, he's got a 30-night residency at Madison Square Garden. How about that? And Raven Lenae, she's also postponed her North American tour dates while she can get healthy.
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8: Here's a look at your weather on Q Hit Music.
9: Highs around 82 with fog and spots early today under mainly sunny skies. Mainly clear skies tonight, lows level off around 60. That's your updated forecast from Shaw Local Radio. Currently, it's 59 degrees.
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10: Highs around 82 with fog and spots early today under mainly sunny skies. Mainly clear skies, tonight lows level off around 60. That's your updated forecast from Shaw Local Radio. Currently, it's 59 degrees.
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Did you hear about the live music going on this weekend? 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

Okay, here's one. You know why the cow jumped over the moon? Because he was listening to some hot tunes? I don't know. Here's another one on Q Hit Music.

0: When's the last time you went to a shopping mall? I can't even tell you, to be honest with you. But now there's some shopping malls that are charging for premium parking. Yeah, here's a mall in New Jersey that they're paying $2.45 an hour. They want you to pay that for premium parking. It spots up front. Yeah, they have them blocked off in a parking attendant there. They're wasting their money there. Want people to pay premium prices for the upfront parking spots at the mall. I had no idea people still went to malls. I mean, what's left in malls? Spencer? I mean, Five Below? Is there anything else? Claire's? Are those maybe a Lids? I mean, how can the malls survive on four stores?
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11: Highs around 82 with fog and spots early today under mainly sunny skies. Mainly clear skies tonight, lows level off around 60. That's your updated forecast from Shaw Local Radio. Currently, it's 59 degrees.
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We won't waste your time rambling on and on with mumbo jumbo. 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

0: Big Bunny. So Dolly Parton died. You know that, right? Just a major loss to the music industry. Not just the music industry, but the world. And did you know she did a little collaboration with the Kardashian, Khloe Kardashian's clothing brand? Yeah, she's got Jolene's, which so Jolene was a song that Dolly Parton did. Well, she has Jolene jeans. People are rushing to buy them. Yeah, apparently they're curve-hugging jeans, bell-bottoms, denim corset, other pieces inspired by Dolly's signature country glam style. Searches have jumped 5,000% within hours of her passing. So people are buying up the... I heard, you know how you got Elf on a shelf? I thought I read that they're going to be doing Dolly on a Holly. And I bet you that comes out just in time for Christmas. And I'll get one.
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0: They just pulled out of the Olivia Rodrigo's Daisy Chain Fields Festival that's happening this weekend in California because somebody's got a sprained ankle or something. You know what else is going on right now in California? The Burning Man is kicking off on Sunday. And did you know this? I've never been to Burning Man. Not my type of thing. They have an orgy dome. Can I say that? Are the kids in the out of the car yet? Apparently, they have this, and it's estimated 5,000 people will either give or take, if you know what I'm saying. Yes. I had no idea this was a thing. It's for couples or moresomes only. I didn't know moresomes was even a word. I'll be honest with you. That's a new one. Moresomes. That's more than a couple. No singles. You got to be 18 or older. You got to give consent. And you got to be ready to party, I guess. No phones, no cameras, no recording devices are permitted in the O-Dome. Yeah, we're just going to call it the O-Dome. I can't believe that. I'm learning something that people are going there and they're fornicating in an O-Dome. That's wonderful. I mean, I would never do it myself. I'm too self-conscious. And my wife doesn't like to share. Nor do I. I'll be honest with you. There's no sharing in the Penrod household. Uh-huh. So that's just, I'm shocked I'm just hearing about the O-Dome.
1: 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Penrod Radio Show. Yeah. The Penrod Show. Penrod
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9: Highs around 82 with fog and spots early today under mainly sunny skies. Mainly clear skies, tonight lows level off around 60. That's your updated forecast from Shaw Local Radio. Right now, it's 61 degrees.
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So Caitlin Clark just revealed a new colorway for her Nike signature shoe that pays homage to Taylor. Now, I wish they'd come in guys, because I would totally get some.

0: It's Danny out here broadcasting live out at your Pru Hy-Vee for your Hometown National Bank Hometown Hero Sweepstakes. And you guys nominated your amazing hometown heroes of people that do amazing things in your community and for yourself. And now it's time to find out who the 2026 Hometown Hero is this year out at your Pru Hy-Vee. We're out broadcasting live. And I'm with Melissa. You are the Assistant Manager of Perishables. Always a smile, you know, in every aisle, as Hy-Vee always says. How are you doing today, Melissa?
1: I'm good, Danny. How are you today?
0: I'm doing fantastic. Sunshine and bird singing, and it's Friday.
1: Yes, it is.
0: Yes, so whoever gets dubbed the Hometown Hero wins a two-minute shopping spree out at your Pru Hy-Vee, and by golly, it is a race against time. It is so much fun. What have we seen in the past that people kind of gravitate towards, Melissa?
1: Oh, Danny, they always go for the meat department. They want to get those steaks.
0: Absolutely. Steaks, ground beef, toilet paper, diapers, whatever it is you can get as fast as you can get it.
1: Yes, indeed. And they do quite a bit.
0: Yes. So stop on out. See how much they are able to get in their two-minute shopping spree and also just celebrate amazing people right here in our community. Melissa, one last question. What is Hometown Hero to you?
1: It means a lot to me. I have a lot of friends who deserve it.
0: As they should, because they're amazing. They're your ride or dies, aren't they?
1: You got it. Everybody needs it. It takes a village.
0: Absolutely. So step on out and celebrate some amazing people right here locally with your Hometown National Bank Hometown Hero Sweepstakes going on at your Pru Hy-Vee.
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0: stylish. Tuck big t-shirt Billy. Watch on my wrist, but I want that diamond. 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Mile high, the first class, I'm the pilot.
1: Armani White capitalizing on Billie Eilish's name. Otherwise, that song wouldn't have done anything, let's be honest. Hey, happy birthday. My name is Penrod. Today is your birthday. Let's celebrate together.
2: I just want to celebrate another day of living. I just want to celebrate another day of life.
1: It's Crackers Over the Keyboard Day. Aside from being Friday, let's remember it's Friday. Thank God it's Friday. Crackers Over the Keyboard, which we just discussed this yesterday, that your keyboard is a Bacteria Cafeteria, band name right there. It's also a Dream Day, Forgive Your Foe Friday. I don't know about that one. International Read Comics in Public Day. I don't know if I would do that either. I mean, you might want to, but they're going to make fun of you. They're all going to laugh at you. National Bow Tie Day. I couldn't wear a bow tie. I can't wear a tie, to be honest with you. Power Rangers Day. Thoughtful Day. Race Your Mouse Around the Icons Day. That's fun. I like doing that anyway. Radio Commercial Day. Please sit through those if you don't mind. Rainbow Bridge Remembrance Day. So my dog, next time it swallows something and they say we have to have a surgery, he's crossing the Rainbow Bridge. Yes, I'm just telling you that right now. I know it sounds terrible to say that, but I ain't spending any more money on this dog like that. That's out of, it's getting out of control. Red Wine Day. Red wine.
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10: 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Mainly sunny skies today with daytime highs approaching 82. Mainly clear again tonight, lows level off around 60. That's your updated forecast from Shaw Local Radio. Right now, 63.
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0: Tom Danny here on your beautiful Friday morning. TGIF broadcasting live out of Chapru Hy-Vee for the Hometown National Bank Hometown Hero Sweepstakes. 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

0: It's Danny broadcasting live out of Jeperu Hy-Vee for your Hometown National Bank Hometown Hero. 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What this is you nominated amazing people that do stuff right here in our community, whether it's your ride or die best friend or a grandparent that stepped up or a coach that helped you out or a nurse or somebody that helped you out in a hard time and makes a difference in your community. You nominated these amazing people, and we have selected it down to six finalists to be dubbed the 2026 Hometown Hero and possibly win that two-minute shopping spree out at Jeperu Hy-Vee, and that all happens this morning. We're going to be kicking that off around 9 o'clock, give or take. Stop on out to Jeperu Hy-Vee. Not only take advantage of their amazing sales, but also check out this amazing, exciting, run-for-the-money two-minute shopping spree out at Jeperu Hy-Vee. And while you're here, don't forget to get ready for the morning, all right? There's a Starbucks coffee kiosk right here in the store, and they've got some delicious drinks because 'tis the season. Pumpkin spice has officially kicked off, so get yourself that pumpkin spice latte. I'm sipping on an iced pecan crunch latte, and I tell you what, it's heaven in a cup. It is so delicious. So stop on out, get yourself some coffee, enjoy the Hometown Hero sweepstakes, and get some groceries while you're at it to kick off a beautiful weekend right here in the Illinois Valley. Broadcasting live out of Jeperu Hy-Vee.
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0: Toilet paper could cost you more because of this trade war we have going on with Canada. This is upsetting to me, I got to be honest with you. Because apparently, we get a lot of our raw materials from Canada to make our toilet paper. So that means there could be like tariffs on the raw materials, 50% tariff. So the price of duty paper going to go up, which I use a lot of it. I got to be honest. I have some stomach issues, so I do use a lot of it. So if that is the case, I'm in trouble. I'm going to have to start, I don't know, using leaves or something. Yeah, I'm going to have to start. Maybe I'll start stockpiling toilet paper before it goes up, because that's just, it's not going to work for me, El Presidente. No. If you could raise the price of gas, eggs, beef, but don't mess with my toilet paper. Now we're in trouble.
1: Now be honest, you're bored, aren't you?
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0: Ozzyzam. It's almost like Shazam, which is a magic word, isn't it? Abracadabra, Shazam. It's a magic word. Somebody magically stole a whole cabin. This did happen in Canada, by the way.
1: Mm-hmm.
0: The cabin was built by a road 2 miles outside of, you know, some doesn't make a difference what town it is. You ain't going to go there, right? Well, now you can't find it. Police believe the cabin was stolen in late June and have conceded that the thief had to, it was a pretty good undertaking. They're going to steal a whole cabin. It was like a one-room cabin. It wasn't like a big, like, gigantic, you know, thing. But they posted photos online. They're looking for the cabin. Have you seen this cabin? Call this number. It's more of like a tiny house cabin. Let's put it that way. It's not like logs down the side. It's like somebody bought a shed, turned it into a house, and then somebody came along with a crane and picked it up and put it in the back of a pickup truck and left with it. So, yeah, I feel bad. Somebody lost their cabin, but the New Brunswick police are on the case. So chances are it's not going to be found.
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6: Here's a look at your weather on Q Hit Music. Mainly sunny skies today with daytime highs approaching 82. Mainly clear again tonight, lows level off around 60. That's your updated forecast from Shaw Local Radio. Right now, 63.
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0: We're broadcasting live out at your Peru Hy-Vee with the Hometown National Bank Hometown Hero Sweepstakes, and we are so excited to recognize some amazing people that do amazing things right here in our community. And I am with BJ. He is the director, district store man, director, and what a beautiful day. What a beautiful Friday to celebrate some amazing people.
1: Gorgeous. Gorgeous day outside. Great day to come into Hy-Vee, celebrate some heroes in our local community.
0: And what can we expect from this Hometown Hero? What are some things that people are gunning for today? What do you think they're going to go for?
1: Well, usually everyone heads straight to the meat department, which I don't blame them. You know, one year we had someone go to the deli, to the specialty cheese, and tried to grab a whole wheel of Parmesan. Those bad boys are 90 pounds, so good luck with that. If you want to go for it, I guess.
0: Oh, man, you never know what people are going to go for, but we are so excited to be a part of this shopping spree and to highlight some amazing people in our community. But even if you're not here for the shopping spree itself, you can also get some early weekend necessities for this beautiful weekend here in the Illinois Valley. You guys got a 99-cent sale going on. What can we partake in with that?
1: Yeah, so it's our 99-cent sale. We do this pretty much every month, but it's the best deal in town when it comes to everything in the store. Hundreds of items for 99 cents, like our special recipe brats from the meat department, chicken griller patties. That's probably my pick of the best deal. Midwest pork chops, hot dogs, olives. I mean, literally just you name it, and it's something in the 99 cent sale.
0: Stock up for some last minute grilling before the hot weather's over, right?
1: That's right. Get in.
0: All right. Stop on out. It's your Peru Hy-Vee broadcasting live for your Hometown National Bank Hometown Hero Sweepstakes. 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

0: It's Danielle broadcasting live at your Brew Hy-Vee for your Hometown National Bank Hometown Hero Sweepstakes. 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And with A Lifetime of Smiles, we've got the ever so lovely Chantel. How are you doing this morning?
1: I'm great. Happy Friday.
0: Happy Friday, Indy. TGIF. And people are getting packed up in here at your Brew Hy-Vee to find out who's going to be dubbed this two-minute shopping spree for their Hometown Hero.
1: I'm so excited. This is my favorite day of the year.
0: It is so much fun. It is high stakes. It is a race against time. And we are just so excited to be a part of it and to celebrate amazing people here in our community. And A Lifetime of Smiles loves to be a part of stuff like this.
1: Yes, we do. We absolutely do. I love just seeing everybody just light up. And you just think, what would I do if I was doing this?
0: What am I going for?
1: Right. Exactly. Yeah, there's a great turnout. It's a great morning. Just so lucky to be here.
0: And you guys have a little prize basket for a winner and you're a sponsor to help make this possible. And we just are so thankful that you're part of our community. And just thanks for being out here today.
1: Thank you guys very much.
0: It's your Hometown National Bank Hometown Hero Sweepstakes. 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

0: Apple sent out invitations yesterday for a surprise and shine event that's happening at their headquarters. It's going to be happening on September 9th, and we're going to find out some new Apple stuff. All right. Now, here's what's rumored to be happening. The iPhone Ultra, the first foldable Apple device. And I want that. I want that. They're also expected to announce the 18 Pro and the 18 Pro Max. Now, here's the thing. I'm on the list for the 18. I don't want the 18 if the Fold is coming out. I want the Fold. So I'm going to tell my wife, because she's the one handling it for me, because she's the responsible party between me and her. So, yeah, and those are going to be coming out next month as well. So the regular 18, we got to wait till 2027. I don't want that one. I want the Fold, the Ultra. Uh-huh. They say it's going to cost, though, about $2,000. Just write a check. That's what my mom used to do all the time.
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7: Mainly sunny skies today with daytime highs approaching 82. Mainly clear again tonight, lows level off around 60. That's your updated forecast from Shaw Local Radio. Right now, it's 68 degrees.
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0: letting the liquor talk last night. You know what that means. Yeah, we're bumping some uglies. Good news time. Last year, a California skateboarder broke her own Guinness World Record as the oldest competitive female boarder. Her name is Judy Oama. She's 66 years old in 25 days. Yeah, she just competed in the International Slalom Skateboarding World Championship. Now, she has been skating since she was 13. So, and professionally since 1975. She's old. She was inducted in the Skateboarding Hall of Fame. She plans to compete again at the World Skate Games in October because she wants to beat her own record. See, just proving you never have to stop. Just keep swimming. Or in her case, skating.
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0: SZA, Saturn. You know, Saturn's one of those planets that we'll never go to. No. I mean, it's gas, so we couldn't do anything. It's not like we could step foot on it because we'd fall through, from what I understand. So what's going on in the world? That Daisy Chain Fields Festival Olivia Rodrigo's putting on, that's kicking off this weekend. Yeah, plus now she's got a little deal going on with Taco Bell. Yeah, congratulations to her. Now, her Daisy Chain Festival, Cat's Eye had to drop out of it because one of the girls sprained her ankles. So I guess that's going to happen. Kylie Jenner says she wants bigger breast implants. She wants those things to walk in before she does. Her and Dolly Parton, right? Run DMC's Raising Hell, 40 years old. Oh, my gosh. Post Malone has postponed some of his Australian and Asian tour dates. Part of the stadium tour, not sure why. Harry Styles just launched his 30-night residency at MSG. That's pretty good. 30 nights at MSG. I can't believe there's that many people that are going to line up to see him. 30 nights in a row.
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6: Here's a look at your weather on Q Hit Music. Mainly sunny skies today with daytime highs approaching 82. Mainly clear again tonight, lows level off around 60. That's your updated forecast from Shaw Local Radio. Currently 70.
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0: That is Cat's Eye with Gabriella. Now, of course, Cat's Eye used to be a six-some, and now they've just got four members. That's right, not one, but two of their members are currently on an indefinite hiatus. We don't know how long this is going to last, but they are saying they're for mental health reasons. They're taking a break for their mental health, and we're not quite sure if they're coming back or when, so we'll keep you updated. They might be slowly getting smaller and smaller. We'll have to wait and see. In the meantime, I do know what's coming your way. More of your favorites right here. Lock it in. Taylor Swift just around the corner next.
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1: Absolutely not. 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
2: Much better. 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
1: 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Friday night, Dudes That Rock.
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1: Then Sunday, Jess Piano is live on the patio while fall co-ed sand volleyball gets underway.
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7: Mainly sunny skies today, with daytime highs approaching 82. Mainly clear tonight, lows around 60. Highs around 81 tomorrow. That's your updated forecast from Shaw Local Radio. Right now, it's 72 degrees.
8: Did you miss us? Okay. You don't have to answer that. We already know you did. 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
1: New sounds from Malcolm Todd. That is Earrings. On the way, we got more great sounds for you. Speaking of earrings and glamour and just grace, Dolly Parton. I'm sure you've heard by now she passed away this week. Well, coming up, an artist who did something really cool at his gig at Madison Square Garden, gave fans an impromptu Dolly Parton tribute. I'm talking about Harry Styles. He's just around the corner, up next.
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0: That is Chris Brown. Before that, Olivia Rodrigo, who is, of course, finally getting to have her Daisy Chain Fields Festival. It's a one-day-only festival this weekend. Now, will this become a new tradition? It could be. It's actually inspired by Lilith Fair back in the 90s, an all-female lineup. And to celebrate the festival, she also partnered with female creators on Etsy for a whole line of very cool merch that you can still check out if you're interested. In the meantime, lock it in. We got more of your favorites right here. Lock it in for more of the perfect Friday playlist. More coming up next.
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5: Here's a look at your weather on Q Hit Music.
6: Mainly sunny skies today with daytime highs approaching 82. Mainly clear tonight, lows around 60. Highs around 81 tomorrow. That's your updated forecast from Shaw Local Radio. Currently, it's 75 degrees.
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0: There's Ariana Grande, who really has been relentlessly working ever since the Wicked projects began years ago. So I'm really happy to know she's taking a breather when this tour ends. Now, some speculate it is to focus on recovery for a potential eating disorder. Not confirmed. She says she's healthy, not to worry about her. Whether that's the case or not, either way, the girl needs some rest, and hopefully she's going to get that very, very soon. We'll definitely keep you updated. For now, coming up, more great sounds for your Friday playlist. Stick around for Ray, Headed Your Way, next.
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9: Mainly sunny skies today with daytime highs approaching 82. Mainly clear tonight, lows around 60. Highs around 81 tomorrow. That's your updated forecast from Shaw Local Radio. 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

0: Billie Eilish, who right now is filming her feature film acting debut. She's going to star in the new Sylvia Plath film adaptation of The Bell Jar. That's due to hit theaters next year. I can't wait. In the meantime, you don't have to wait long for more great sounds. It's the perfect Friday playlist. We got Kalani and more coming at you next.
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4: 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It's Ava Max. She's sick.
0: I can't get enough. Q Hit Music.

Okay, here's one. You know why the cow jumped over the moon? Because he was listening to some hot tunes? I don't know. Here's another one on Q Hit Music.

0: Benson Boone, before that, newlywed Taylor Swift, who is still adjusting to married life, according to a new interview this week. Sources close to the couple say they're still trying to find their rhythm as a married couple. Of course, both Travis and Taylor are so busy. So it's going to take them a minute to kind of, I think, find their routine, their rhythm. I don't know if they'll ever have a routine, now that I think about it. They're just so busy. But definitely they are working at it. In the meantime, we're working hard to play you the perfect Friday playlist. More of your favorites are coming at you next.
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8: Mainly sunny skies today with daytime highs approaching 82. Mainly clear tonight, lows around 60. Highs around 81 tomorrow. That's your updated forecast from Shaw Local Radio. Right now, it's 79 degrees.
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13: Mainly clear skies this afternoon with daytime highs approaching 82. Mainly clear skies tonight. Lows dip down to about 60. That's your updated forecast from Shaw Local Radio. Currently, it's 79 degrees.
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0: There's Doja Cat before that, Justin Bieber. 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And we've already gotten a first sneak peek because his wife, Hailey, and Kylie Jenner have been seen rocking the new headphones. So keep your ears and eyes open. They are coming our way soon.
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8: Mainly clear skies this afternoon with daytime highs approaching 82. Mainly clear skies tonight, lows dip down to about 60. That's your updated forecast from Shaw Local Radio. Currently, it's 81 degrees.
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0: That is Somber, My Body Isn't Ready. He's probably not ready for this level of success. He is crushing it. In fact, he just broke a bunch of new records with that song, tying his own chart records. That's how you know that you're really on fire. And I think there's no arguing when it comes to Somber.
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1: Get ready to shake it. I went deaf on it. The-

0: French Montana right here on the Perfect Friday playlist. TGIF, you did it. What a week, right? You survived, and we are getting you a little closer to the start of your weekend. It'll be here soon. In the meantime, we've got more of your favorites coming up. New sounds, old school jams, and a few surprises on the way.
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1: 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I'm talking about co-ed sand volleyball, cold drinks, and live music.
2: Much better. Fall co-ed sand volleyball kicks off this Sunday at Shakers.
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2: Mainly clear skies this afternoon with daytime highs approaching 82. Mainly clear skies tonight. Lows dip down to about 60. That's your updated forecast from Shaw Local Radio. Currently, it's 81 degrees.
3: Did you miss us? 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You don't have to answer that. We already know you did. 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

0: There's Gracie Abrams before that One Republic and Sabrina Carpenter. Have you been hearing the drama? It's kind of crazy. So Katy Perry fans have been like attacking Sabrina and her fan base because they're upset. They feel that Sabrina has been copying Katy. Now, the evidence does kind of show she at least was inspired by a lot of old school things Katy did in her career early on, from set design to music video to outfits. There's a lot of similarities, but it's gotten so bad that this week Sabrina unfollowed Katy in order to get a little space from her and her fans. Now, to be fair, I don't know if Katy is at all involved in this whatsoever. And for the record, Katy, at this time at least, still following Sabrina.
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8: Mainly clear skies this afternoon with daytime highs approaching 82. Mainly clear skies tonight, lows dip down to about 60. That's your updated forecast from Shaw Local Radio. Currently, it's 81 degrees.
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0: Beautiful day. I hope you're having one of those right here on this lovely Friday. We got a beautiful playlist with all the best sounds for your Friday. Stick around, there's more to come right here with Ariana Grande up next.
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0: Post Malone with 21 Savage, before that Somber and Ariana Grande, who got some accolades from none other than Robert De Niro. I mean, the legend, the icon, the amazing Robert De Niro, saying that he loved working with Ariana Grande and giving her accolades. So I don't know. There's a lot of haters for her upcoming new movie. But who cares when Robert De Niro is giving you a shout out?
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9: Mainly clear skies this afternoon with daytime highs approaching 82. Mainly clear skies tonight, lows dip down to about 60. That's your updated forecast from Shaw Local Radio. Currently, it's 81 degrees.
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0: The latest from Alex Warren, before that Tame Impala with Jenny, and Jelly Roll in the mix with I'm Not Okay. But you know, he is pretty okay. I'd say pretty stellar, actually, at hosting a talk show. Who knew? I kind of feel like this week has proven that Jelly Roll needs his own late night talk show. I don't think it's going to happen, but it sure could. He's been guest hosting for Jimmy Kimmel all week, and I have to be honest, he has been crushing it.
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8: Mainly clear skies this afternoon with daytime highs approaching 82. Mainly clear skies tonight, lows dip down to about 60. That's your updated forecast from Shaw Local Radio. Currently, it's 81 degrees.
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0: That is the girl group Cat's Eye with a song Ed Sheeran helped to write. And before that, some Justin Bieber. Now, this is pretty cool. Wired headphones are making a comeback, which makes my analog heart very happy. But this is even cooler because Justin Bieber, his lifestyle brand Skylark, they're about to drop some glowing wired headphones. They are available in blue or green. They haven't been released yet, but his wife Hailey and Kylie Jenner have been posting photos and been spotted wearing them, and they look super cool. So keep your ears and eyes open for that drop. In the meantime, we're dropping more great sounds for your Friday, so lock it in. Conan Gray next.
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0: for your workday and beyond. We always have the best sounds for you, and there's plenty more to come as we are ready to get this weekend started. I realize it hasn't officially gotten here yet, but it's almost here. And when it does, you know we're taking good care of you with the perfect sounds to wrap up your work week and then keep you going all weekend long. It's the perfect weekend playlist right here, so stay close.
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7: Mainly clear skies this afternoon with daytime highs approaching 82. Mainly clear skies tonight, lows dip down to about 60. That's your updated forecast from Shaw Local Radio. Currently, it's 81 degrees.
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Zara Larson, Midnight Sun, here on Cue It Music, 97.7, 103.3. It's the Afternoon Daydream, brought to you by Marquette Academy. Currently 3:07 in the afternoon, 82 degrees outside, and I sound very excited. You know why? Because it's Friday, we finally made it to Friday. I've been waiting on Friday since last Friday. You know, Fridays are my favorite day of the week. And of course, it's the weekend. There's a lot of things going on this weekend. I'll be telling you all about the great things going on this weekend here in the Illinois Valley if you want to check it out. But if you plan on getting some R&R in, I don't blame you either. We revealed who our Hometown National Bank Hometown Heroes are this morning over at Your Peru Hy-Vee. If you were out there, hopefully you had a great time seeing those people do their shopping sprees. But if you want to see some more coverage of it, head on over to our Facebook page, Q Hit Music. Got lots of show, games, prizes, the R Request Hour, and more coming your way. And as always, I have the soundtrack to not only your life, but mine as well. Let's keep that soundtrack rolling. Here's the number one song in the country right now. It's been number one for 19 weeks. It's Ella Langley, Choosing Texas. 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

0: safe.
1: Olivia Rodrigo, Stupid Song, here on Cued Music. It's the Afternoon Daydream. Right now it's 3:18 in the afternoon. It's 82 degrees outside. And speaking of Olivia Rodrigo, she has teamed up with Taco Bell for her new flavor of Baja Blast. It's called You Seem Pretty Pink for a Baja Blast. So, of course, it's a pink Baja Blast. It's a mix of Baja Blast and pink lemonade, and it's going to come in a custom cup with Olivia's picture on it. It's going to be available starting tomorrow at select locations, but then it will be available nationwide on September 24th. And then Olivia also has her all-women's music festival going on this weekend. It's called Daisy Chain Fields. It's going to be in California, and they're going to have limited edition merchandise and an immersed fan experience to promote the new drink at the festival. So big shout out to Olivia Rodrigo. Move over, Sabrina Carpenter. You know, she had her collab with Dunkin'. Olivia Rodrigo's got her collab with Taco Bell. I'm excited because I love me some Baja Blast. Put some pink lemonade in there. You got me. Speaking of Sabrina Carpenter, here she is. It's time to go on a house tour. You're listening to Cued Music.
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0: Post Malone, Morgan Wallen. I had some help here on Q and Music. It is the afternoon daydream, 3:27 in the afternoon. It is also currently 82 degrees. And let's talk about what's new in theaters this week. Coyote versus Acme is new this week. Will Forte stars as a personal injury lawyer Will Forte is a personal injury lawyer. Wile E. Coyote hires him to help sue Acme Corporation for selling him so many defective products. Lana Kandor is also in the movie. John Cena is in the movie as well. Check it out. Also, The Dog Stars is in theaters, starring Jacob Elordi. He is a pilot living an isolated life with Josh Brolin in a post-apocalyptic world where it's killed or be killed. Also out this week is Just Play Dead. It's a thriller starring Samuel Jackson. The Sun Never Sets starring Dakota Fanning. And also Idiots starring Dave Franco and O'Shea Jackson Jr. Check all those out if you can. You're listening to Q'd Music.
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11: Mainly clear skies this afternoon with daytime highs approaching 83. Mainly clear skies again tonight. Lows dip down to about 61. That's your updated forecast from Shaw Local Radio. Right now, it's 81 degrees.
1: Did you miss us? Okay, you don't have to answer that. We already know you did. Let's get back to it on Q Hit Music.

0: Ed Sheeran, Aziz Am here on Q and Music. It is the afternoon daydream. It's currently 3:37 in the afternoon. It is also 82 degrees outside, and the Bureau County Fair kicked off Wednesday, and it's still going on through Sunday. Last night was the big concert with Sawyer Brown and Lone Star. Hopefully you got a chance to see it. If you were out there, I hope you had a great time. But it's not over yet. You still got a full weekend of stuff to check out over at the Bureau County Fairgrounds in Princeton, including performances from Al and Jeannie Brown later on tonight. They're performing at 5 o'clock. The Beer Garden's going to open up at 5 o'clock as well. The carnival's going to be going on tonight. They're doing the Wheels of Agriculture game show. They're also doing a truck and tractor pool tonight at 5:30. Jim Nothe is performing at 6:30 tonight, and you also get a chance to get a sneak peek at the Nightmare Haunted Attraction. Also, Steve Cirque is performing tonight as well, and they're going to do the Cakewalk and Chicken Bingo later on tonight at 9. So there's still a bunch of things going on, not only tonight, but the rest of this weekend over at the Bureau County Fair. You can check out more details at thebureaucountyfair.com. 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

0: Justin Bieber, Yukon here on Q-ed Music. It's the afternoon daydream. 3:47 in the afternoon. It is also currently 82 degrees outside. And coming up this weekend is the Fall Streeter Food Truck Festival and also Pluto Fest going on over at Streeter City Park. It's going to be going on tomorrow from 11 to 6. And you'll be able to try out a variety of food trucks. They also have some craft beer and some wine for you to taste. They have a bunch of activities for the kids. They're going to have live music performances and a bunch of other stuff. So if you want to check that out, head on over to streeter.org to get a little bit more information. I hope you save your appetite for tomorrow. All right, eat dinner tonight, but I may skip breakfast in the morning. I don't want you to do that because breakfast is the most important meal of the day. Just make sure you save some room for the food truck festival. How about that? Coming up in just a bit are your Q-ed Music Pets of the Week brought to you by Central Bank, Illinois. I'll tell you all about them in a bit. You're listening to Q-ed Music.
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12: Mainly clear skies this afternoon with daytime highs approaching 83. Mainly clear skies again tonight. Lows dip down to about 61. That's your updated forecast from Shaw Local Radio. Right now, it's 81 degrees.
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It's the afternoon daydream, 4:07 in the afternoon. It is also currently 82 degrees, and it's now time for your Q at Music Pets of the Week, brought to you by Central Bank Illinois, where their central focus is you. This week, we are looking at two beautiful ladies up for adoption over at Ivar. We have Roxy and Bubblicious. Let's start with Roxy. Roxy's a gorgeous gal. She's a mixed brindle. She's about 4 years old, and she's the perfect combination of playful and calm. She values some good playtime, but she also puts great value in relaxing and snuggling. She's great with other dogs. She's also good with kids. However, it's unknown how she is with cats, but Ivar can assist with testing her in those areas if you need it. She is so cute. She is dark brown with some white on her belly and on her paws, and she's just overall very happy looking. Then we have Bubblicious, and this gal is 1.5 years old. She's very sweet, very independent, but she's very friendly and also very playful. Check her out as well. She is so cute. She has a couple different colors on her, and she looks like she's full of fun. Both she and Roxy are up for adoption over at Illinois Valley Animal Rescue. If you're interested in adopting, you can fill out an application on their website, illinoisvalleyanimalrescue.net. Those are your Pets of the Week, brought to you by Central Bank Illinois. Still have lots of show for you, games, prizes, and the Our Request Hour to come. Right now it's Taylor Swift. Here's I Knew It, I Knew You. You're listening to Cute Music.

somber. That was Undressed here on Q and Music. It's the Afternoon Daydream. Right now it's 4:17. It is 82 degrees outside, and there's a couple of chances for you to see some live music this weekend here in the Illinois Valley. The Music Under the Oaks concert series in Peru is ending tonight, and Tailgate Confessions will be closing out the series starting at 6 o'clock over at Centennial Park. And going on over in Ottawa tomorrow night, Cadillac Groove will be closing out the Music in the Park series over at Washington Park. They're going to start at 6 p.m. and both concerts are free to attend. So, you know, as we get ready to venture into fall, now's the time to be taking advantage of as much live music as you can while the weather is really, really decent. You get to sit outside, enjoy a nice breeze, and listen to some great music. Who doesn't love that? Speaking of great music, coming up next is your chance to win a free concrete mixer with the Culver's Concrete Mix-Up Game. I hope your music knowledge is up to par, because it will be put to the test. Right now, it's Olivia Dean. Here's So Easy. 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

We won't waste your time rambling on and on with mumbo jumbo. Here's another hit on Q Hit Music.

0: Camila Cabello and Drake teaming up, Hot Uptown here on Q and Music. It's the Afternoon Daydream. It's 4:27. It is 82 degrees, and it's now time for the Coverse Concrete Mix-Up Game. 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I have a jumbled song clip, and if you can call in and correctly guess the name and artist of the song, you'll be the winner of a gift certificate for a free concrete mixer of your choosing. So let's go ahead and get into today's song. Now, if you know the name and artist of that song, feel free to give me a call. 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
5: Here's a look at your weather on Q Hit Music.
6: Lows level off around 61 tonight under mainly clear skies. Cloudy skies with a few peaks of sun. Tomorrow, daytime highs approaching 81. That's your updated forecast from Shaw Local Radio. Right now, it's 82 degrees.
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0: Neon Trees here on Cued Music. It's the afternoon daydream, 4:38 in the afternoon. It is also 82 degrees outside, and the hunt for the next James Bond continues, but it seems as though we're down to six candidates. Let's go over each one. Jack Barden is up for the role. You may know him from Poor Things or Heartstopper on Netflix. Jacob Elordi is another candidate. Of course, you know him from things like Saltburn and Euphoria. Paul Mescal, you know him from Gladiator 2. Calum Turner, you may know him from Eternity. He's up for the role. Jack Loudon, who you may know from Slow Horses or the Pride and Prejudice TV series, which is getting ready to come out soon. He's up for the role. And the last candidate is Harris Dickinson from shows like Baby Girl and The Iron Claw. Now, it's being said that Jack Barden is the front runner, even though he's the least well known. But some of the former James Bonds were relatively unknown when they were cast. So it seems as though relevancy has nothing to do with the role. So congratulations to whoever ends up getting it. 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

0: Dua Lipa with Houdini here on Q with Music. It's the Afternoon Daydream, 4:49 in the afternoon, 82 degrees outside. And join me tomorrow. I'm going to be at the brand new AT&T store in Peru across from Walmart in the plaza next to Aspen Dental. Come on by. We're going to be out there from noon until 2. You get to take advantage of all the great deals AT&T has to offer, all the latest tech they have in store for you, and they're also giving away a free JBL speaker, so you don't want to miss out on that. Come on by tomorrow afternoon and hang out with us while we celebrate the grand opening of the new AT&T store here in Peru. Hope to see you there. 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
7: Here's a look at your weather on Q Hit Music.
8: Lows level off around 61. Tonight, under mainly clear skies. Cloudy skies with a few peaks of sun. Tomorrow, daytime highs approaching 81. That's your updated forecast from Shaw Local Radio. Right now, it's 82 degrees.
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Kehlani with Folded here on Q and Music 97.7 103.3. It's the afternoon daydream, 5:09 in the afternoon. It is also currently 82 degrees. And come say hi to us tomorrow. We're going to be broadcasting live tomorrow morning over at Amboy Depot Days. We're going to be out there having some fun. There's a lot of things still going on. It kicked off yesterday, but it's still going on tonight, tomorrow, and on Sunday as well. They've been having some community garage sales going on throughout today. They're also doing a bags tournament coming up at 6, and they're going to have some live music tonight as well. Tomorrow's the Sylvan Shuffle 5K run. They're doing a farm tractor show. They have the Depot Days Parade, and they're going to have some more free music tomorrow. And on Sunday, they're going to be doing the Car, Truck, and Motorcycle Show. They're going to have a pancake breakfast, some more live music, and they're going to be doing their big 50-50 raffle drawing as well. So you don't want to miss out on all those great festivities going on tomorrow with Amboy Depot Days. So come on by. Say hi if you're out there that early. I know it's pretty early in the morning on a Saturday. You're probably still going to be at home in the bed or making breakfast for your family, but we'd love to see you if you plan on coming out a little bit earlier. Still got lots of show, games, prizes, and the Our Request Hour to come. Here's the number one song in the country. It's Choosing Texas. You're listening. Cute Music. Just when I-

Tame Impala and Jenny teaming up with Dracula here on Q with Music. It's the Afternoon Daydream. Right now it's 520, 82 degrees outside. And join us next Friday. We're going to be out broadcasting live over at Your Peru Hy-Vee for the Pack the Racks Food Drive. Hunger is not only during the holidays, it's a year-round issue for some who may have hit a rough patch. And big thanks to SGK, our injury attorneys, for sponsoring this event. And all the food will be going towards the Illinois Valley Food Pantry, so that way they'll have the resources available for those in need. So if you can find it in your heart, we'd love to see you next Friday out at Your Peru Hy-Vee so we can pack the racks. Coming up in just a bit is your chance to win some free food with the Jimmy John's Freaky Fast Freebie Frenzy. Right now, we're going to die on this hill. Here's Sienna Spiro. 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
1: 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Again, that number is 815-224-2103. 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
10: Lows level off around 61 tonight under mainly clear skies. Cloudy skies with a few peaks of sun. Tomorrow, daytime highs approaching 81. That's your updated forecast from Shaw Local Radio. Right now, it's 83 degrees.
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Bad things. It's a lot of bad things that they wish and they wish and they wish and they wish and they wish and on me. Yeah. Hey, hey. She say, do you love me? I tell her only partly. I only

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1: It's the Jimmy John's Freaky Fast Freebie Frenzy here on Cue with Music. Thank you for calling. You're talking today. Who's this?
2: Mary.
1: Hey, Mary. How's it going?
2: It's going good. And you?
1: I'm doing great, Mary. Are you ready for the Jimmy John's Freaky Fast Freebie Frenzy?
2: I think so.
1: All right, Mary. Let's hope so. I got my fingers crossed. I will ask you a trivia question. I'll give you 10 seconds to answer. Once that buzzer sounds, Mary, I do need an answer from you, and I will accept your first response, okay?
2: Okay.
1: All right, Mary. In the world of computers, can you tell me what the acronym URL stands for? Your 10 seconds, Mary, starts now.
2: Unicorn Resource Locator?
1: That's totally what it is. 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
2: It does.
1: Well, you are taking away that free Jimmy John's. What's your favorite thing to get at Jimmy John's?
2: I like the Turkey Tom.
1: All right. Turkey Tom seems to be a favorite around these parts. Everyone loves turkey.
2: Right.
1: Big congratulations to Mary, our winner today with the Jimmy John's Freaky Fast Freebie Frenzy. 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
10: Fall is here at Shakers.
11: Pumpkin spice?
10: Absolutely not. 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
2: Mainly clear tonight with a low of 61. Daytime highs approaching 81. Tomorrow, mainly cloudy skies expected. That's your updated forecast from Shaw Local Radio. Currently, it's 84 degrees.
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8: Mainly clear tonight with a low of 61. Daytime highs approaching 81. Tomorrow, mainly cloudy skies expected. That's your updated forecast from Shaw Local Radio. Currently, it's 84 degrees.
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0: Taylor Swift, I Knew It, I Knew You, here on Q Hit Music. 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

0: 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It's the Technology Made Easy, our request hour, and you got just a couple of minutes to get your request in. 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
8: Here's a look at your weather on Q Hit Music.
9: Mainly clear tonight with a low of 61. Daytime highs approaching 81. Tomorrow, mainly cloudy skies expected. That's your updated forecast from Shaw Local Radio. 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

You asked, and we delivered. 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

That was the newest from Akon. It's called Ringtone here on Q8 Music. That's going to do it tonight for the Technology Made Easy, our request hour. 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Same time, same place, so we can start off a brand new week together. Going to leave you with Post Malone and Swae Lee. Here's Sunflower. 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